106 KHQ, quarter after 8 on your hump day. What's happening? It is summer. I am so excited to be back, although I did need a couple of days off. I got so much sleep. I seriously slept until 3 in the afternoon on Monday. That is crazy to me. Adele, Zenith 106 KHQ, at night.

I want to drink of the water that Ray has been drinking from because she's been singing Where Is My Husband so much that now she's seen out and about with Michael B. Jordan. I'm sorry. If Michael B. Jordan and Ray get married, it is 100% because of this song, Where Is My Husband? It's on its 106 KHQ. It's powerful manifestation.

happening? It is summer, just after 8:30 on your hump day, and because I'm back and better than ever, we've got new music 9 coming up. 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It is right around the corner, but I cannot wait. Right now, Cat's Eye in their latest.

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in the morning. Scattered rain showers and highs in the mid-70s. Throughout this weekend, we are going to see a little bit of the skies clearing up on Friday evening. Highs throughout the weekend maintaining in the high 70s, low 80s right now. The latest from Ariana Grande is on KAHQ at night.

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1: And that means it is time for you to call 231-947-1106. 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You can also text that number or DM us on Instagram and Facebook at 106KHQ. I am so happy to be back. Kicking off your new Music 9 o'clock on your hump day right now. Audrey Hobart, sue me.

Rio performing with Stevie Nicks, sort of closing out the trinity of current pop celebrities who have sang with Stevie Nicks. Of course, Ariana Grande and also Sabrina Carpenter. I'm obsessed with all of their renditions right now. Olivia, Sun Hits 106 KAHQ with Drop Dead.

few. I had to remind somebody today that if somebody were to repeat them or whatever they said, it's because it's the highest form of flattery and admiring. And I used Justin Bieber as an example when he was in that interview when he was a kid. And he said, I like your laugh. Most people would think that he was mocking her, but he liked her laugh. Speaking of J-Beeps, here's Daisy's on its 106 KHQ.

Q, and I have bagged coffee. I love to be able to say that. 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

Ashley Z brought me back bagged coffee from the Thirst Trap. Oh my goodness, how phenomenal. 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

More mostly cloudy skies, possibly even some fog in the morning. Scattered rain showers and highs in the mid-70s. Throughout this weekend, we are going to see a little bit of the skies clearing up on Friday evening. Highs throughout the weekend maintaining in the high 70s, low 80s. Right now, Home Wrecker is on its 106.

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What's happening? 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Took Monday and Tuesday off, but I am back and ready to keep.

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Billie Eilish was the officiant at her brother's wedding, and I have to say, that is so ever-loving cute. I'm obsessed. Speaking of Billie, here she is with Bad Guy on It's 106 KHQ, even though that seems like a very good guy thing to do.

106 KHQ, creeping on towards 10:30 on your hump day. And coming back tomorrow night at 9 o'clock, your new music night. 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

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Ariana Grande, during a recent performance of Thank You Next, said something about how she wants to make it last with Ricky. Girl, it's your ex-boyfriend. But I mean, hey, if she can do it, so can we. It's KHQ.

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5: It's your Hits 106 KHQ weather forecast. We are looking at partly cloudy.

in the morning. Scattered rain showers and highs in the mid-70s. Throughout this weekend, we are going to see a little bit of the skies clearing up on Friday evening. Highs throughout the weekend maintaining in the high 70s, low 80s. Right now is my cue to get on out of here. Thank you so much for hanging out with me on your Wednesday night. I'll be back tomorrow from 7 until 11 here on It's 106 KHQ. But until then, summer out. Good night.

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1: 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I'm just calling to let you know you won tickets to see Hilary Duff in Grand Rapids August 16th.
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1: 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How ready are you for an emergency? 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Michigan's school vaccine waiver rate reached a 12-year high during the 2025-26 school year. State data shows about 7.1% of students in kindergarten, 7th grade, or entering a new school district had vaccination exemptions. That's up from 6.2% in 2024 and 3.4% in 2020. About 24,600 students had parents decline vaccinations last year. 58% of waivers were for philosophical reasons, while 39% were religious and nearly 3% were medical. The school with the lowest vaccination rate in Northern Michigan is Bel Air High School at 47%. 8 schools have a vaccination rate of 100%. The Grand Traverse County Sheriff's Office is investigating several home break-ins in Garfield Township. Deputies say 3 homes were entered Tuesday with items including a wallet, purse, and tablet reported stolen. In one case, a resident confirmed a male suspect who then fled. Several 17-year-old males were identified in the area. The investigation remains ongoing. The Health Department of Northwest Michigan announced that Ricardi Park in Bel Air remains under a partial body beach advisory. Further testing will be conducted with results later this week.
2: Over in KHQ Sports, the Tigers were able to pick up a win yesterday, 11-6 over the Minnesota Twins to wrap up that series. Now they rest today before they begin a series tomorrow against the Cleveland Guardians. And local football teams in action tonight. Benzie Central is playing Johannesburg Lewiston. Gaylord's battling Escanaba. And Kingsley is on the road to play Standish Sterling.
3: It's 106 KHQ. I'm Ashley Z. Good morning. We have a chance of thunderstorms today. It's probably going to rain a little bit. We have a high of 78 as well. Overnight tonight, they say a low of 65. Tomorrow, it's going to be raining, foggy. Friday, we have a high of 80. It's going

Right now it is nice and clear. It's about 61 and very humid in Traverse City. This round broadcasting live from outside of Traverse City. Low 60s and clear and humid. It is Hits 106 KHQ. What is it, Thursday?

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That was Audrey Hobart, Sue Me on Hits 106 KHQ. I'm Ashley Z. Oh my God, it's 6:19. It's pretty early. I'm getting an email from Daniel Malone. I would like to enter Nicole Emily Malone for the Redneck Blind giveaway. He gave me his number. She's 5 and enjoys hunting, fishing,

0: Okay, so I have to email Daniel back and let him know how you nominate a little redneck to win this deer blind that we are giving away right now. The stories are all up at 106khq.com, and that's how you submit someone to win this gorgeous new deer blind from Ellsworth Farmers Exchange. We've never given away a deer blind. This is the first time, and it's been my dream to do so. And I'm like, I can't believe this. This is so cool. It's so cute. I don't hunt. I don't sit in the woods waiting to kill innocent deer. I love deer. They're peaceful. They're beautiful. And I take it as a seriously good sign when one is like around me and especially looking at me. I'm like, oh my God, you see me. Hi. But I get it. I get it. We're in hunting town. We're in the village of hunters up here in northern Michigan. So this deer blind is, it's like $2,000. It's absolutely amazing. And the stories of people nominating rednecks to win this deer blind are hilarious. They're so good. And they represent people that we live like right around. So if you want to read the stories, again, go to 106khq.com. You'll see the page where people are submitting entries to win this deer blind. And then when you click here to nominate, you can read everybody's stories too. And I highly encourage you to, if you have like 5 minutes, it's fun. I have Dua Lipa and Olivia Rodrigo coming up for you in a sec.
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627. It's Hits 106. KHQ. I'm Ashley Z. We were at the East Jordan Cross Country Invitational all day yesterday, and it was so much fun. All night, evening, whatever. I thought it was going to storm, because that's what they said it was going to do. Off and on all night. And it didn't storm at all. It was like 100 degrees. So I was in a windbreaker sweating the whole time. But I was like, whatever, baby. Calories burned. I know.

0: 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It's Hits 106 KHQ. I'm going to give you an update on the weather after the news with Nick.
1: Thanks, Ashley. A Northern Michigan lawmaker is proposing changes to a state program designed to expand mental health services in schools. Republican Representative Kurt Vanderwall's bill would make the SMART program more flexible and allow graduate students to receive stipends for a third year of internships. The program has awarded nearly $8 million to 502 mental health professionals in training. The bill is now before the House Education and Workforce Committee. A City of Sheboygan-funded project to improve the Children's Trail is nearing completion. A new paved path and three fishing piers are now in place along the waterfront, expanding opportunities for walking, fishing, and recreation. The project was supported by a Michigan DNR Spark grant awarded to the city in 2023. City officials are also exploring ways to better connect the piers to the paved trail. MDOT is lifting lane restrictions on 91 road and bridge projects statewide for Labor Day weekend beginning Friday afternoon through Tuesday morning. However, some work zones will remain active. The Mackinac Bridge will also close Monday from 6:30 a.m. to noon for the annual bridge walk. Michigan election officials are asking the U.S. Supreme Court to reject an emergency request to put a citizens-only voting measure on the November ballot. In a filing yesterday, the state says the group behind the measure failed to submit enough valid signatures and had opportunities to challenge that decision through Michigan's established process. The state also says the Michigan Supreme Court should have the first opportunity to review the dispute. Justice Brett Kavanaugh is now considering the emergency request. The group wants a ruling by Thursday, while Michigan officials must finalize the November ballot by Friday afternoon.
2: Over in KHQ Sports, the Tigers were able to pick up a win yesterday 11-6 over the Minnesota Twins to wrap up that series. Now they rest today before they begin a series tomorrow against the Cleveland Guardians. And local football teams in action tonight. Benzie Central is playing Johannesburg-Lewiston. Gaylord's battling Escanaba. And Kingsley is on the road to play Standish-Sterling.

from. It's very humid. It's in the low 60s. Northern Michigan, same thing. Humid, barely any breeze, low 60s and clear. It's 106 KHQ with Ray.

0: 20 to 7. It's Hits 106. KHQ. I'm Ashley Z. Dude, I went to bed at 9 p.m. last night. I don't feel like a new woman. I feel like the woman that I was always, like, meant to be. I feel so good. Shauna, I feel like you've called in before.
1: I have called in, and you guys play my recording every morning about...
0: Oh, how you say you bring me an irrational amount of joy? Because I thought it was cute, so I made it in... Yeah.
1: Yes, that's me.
0: I love that you hear it all the time. I know. Some of the pieces that I make, you hear them often, and yeah. I want to put a piece of you guys on the show. I think it's fun.
1: That's okay. That's awesome. We love you guys.
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0: 6 KHQ, Meshly Z. It's Labor Day on Monday. 4% of Americans didn't think there was going to be a Labor Day this year. Why? I don't know. I feel like it's just a holiday that just happens every year. It's the first Monday of September. It has been for 132 years, apparently. I am one of those people, you have to remind me what we're celebrating on Labor Day. But it's all right. It doesn't matter how you get there. It just matters that you do, yeah?
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0: a.m. It's 106 KHQ. After yesterday, I have a hard time believing the weather forecast because they said it was going to storm off and on all day and night, and it was hot and like just a clear blue sky for that cross-country invitational we were at in East Jordan. So I'm just like, okay. But I'm going to give you my best outlook on the weather after the news with Nick.
1: Thanks, Ashley. How ready are you for an emergency? September is National Preparedness Month, and officials are encouraging everyone to take steps to be ready to respond to the unexpected. 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Michigan school vaccine waiver rate reached a 12-year high during the 2025-26 school year. State data shows about 7.1% of students in kindergarten, seventh grade, or entering a new school district had vaccination exemptions. That's up from 6.2% in 2024 and 3.4% in 2020. About 24,600 students had parents decline vaccinations last year. 58% of waivers were for philosophical reasons, while 39% were religious, and nearly 3% were medical. The school with the lowest vaccination rate in Northern Michigan is Bel Air High School at 47%. 8 schools have a vaccination rate of 100%. The Grand Traverse County Sheriff's Office is investigating several home break-ins in Garfield Township. Deputies say 3 homes were entered Tuesday with items including a wallet, purse, and tablet reported stolen. In one case, a resident confirmed a male suspect who then fled. Several 17-year-old males were identified in the area. The investigation remains ongoing. The Health Department of Northwest Michigan announced that Riccardi Park in Bel Air remains under a partial body beach advisory. Further testing will be conducted with results later this week.
2: Over in KHQ Sports, the Tigers were able to pick up a win yesterday 11-6 over the Minnesota Twins to wrap up that series. Now they rest today before they begin a series tomorrow against the Cleveland Guardians. And local football teams in action tonight. Benzie Central is playing Johannesburg Lewiston. Gaylord's battling Escanaba. And Kingsley is on the road to play Standish Sterling.
0: It's 106 KHQ. Ashley Z

chance of rain and a high of 80. And then Saturday, it's going to be foggy early on. Then it'll get really sunny with a high of 80. On Sunday, it's going to be foggy early on again. Then super sunny with a high of 80. Right now, it is clear. It's about 61 and very, very humid in Traverse City. That's where I'm live from. But all across northern Michigan, it's the same thing. Barely any breeze, humid, low 60s and clear. It is KHQ.

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I'm Ashley Z. So there's a study that broke down every state's favorite music genre. Guess what it is in Michigan? It's not country. And it's not rock. It's pop, baby. So it's right here. It's Hits 106 KHQ. I got some new pop for you. Cat's Eye, co-written by Ed Sheeran. The song is called Animal.

0: KHQ. I'm Ashley Z. About 3 weeks until we're going to start really seeing the colors changing. They say September 27th is when the colors are really going to start, like, vibrantly showing in the trees. I've noticed by my place that the trees have started to turn orange and red, and I'm like, oh, it's a new season. Things are changing over. Well, there's a lot of stuff that I don't want to go away in this new season. But, you know, that's what seasons of life are. And you really start to realize, like, the older you get, every year that goes by, you're like, wow, I care about less and less and less and less. Things just start to drop off out of your life. But also, at the same time, new things come into it. And I know that there are some things that you can't imagine losing out of your life right now. And you are just hoping like crazy that these things are going to stay. But some things just can't, and it's heartbreaking. And that's life, though. That's just the seasons of life. Things come, things go. People come, people go. People leave you, people love you. People stay when you didn't expect them to. People come back when you didn't expect them to. And people go when you don't expect them to, too. That's just life. We're all out here just trying. So as things start to change, I hope that your life does too, but so much for the better. Like, such good things are on their way. I can tell. I can feel it. I'm going to play Olivia Dean. And whatever you want to hear next, you can text me now. 231-947-1106. I'm in studio.
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0: It's about to be 7:30. It's Hits 106 KHQ. Meshleezy, just another day, man. Another day of work, another day of living. I hope you have a really good day. Who is this?
1: This is Jane, and I'm calling from Indian River Family Dentistry.
0: Oh my gosh! We're on in a dentist office?
1: You guys have a great day, too.
0: You too. Bye-bye.
1: Thanks. Bye-bye.
2: Bye-bye. Oh my God, I love it.
0: Dude, the fact that we're on inside of a dentist's office.
3: Yeah, shout out to them in Indian River.
0: Are we entertaining enough for a dentist? And I feel like I'm annoying. I'm yelling. Before people are about to go in and get their, like, teeth, like, picked out.
3: Really, I would say is probably the worst part of the dentist now is just hearing our voices while I'm trying to be peacefully cleaned.
0: Can you imagine you're, like, gearing up to, like, be poked by all the dentist stuff?
3: It's 106 KHQ.

0: Hello. It's almost 7:30. It's Hits 106 KHQ. I'm Ashley Z. Going to give you an update on the weather after the Northern Michigan newscast with Nick. Here's just like a disclaimer. Like, I'm going to give you the best forecast I have, but things have been changing like crazy lately. I still can't get over how yesterday they said it was going to storm, like severe storms off and on all day. Went to this cross-country invitational. I've never been hotter in my life. Sitting and baking in the sun. Okay, but I'm going to do my best again after the news. Hey, Nick.
1: Thanks, Ashley. A Northern Michigan lawmaker is proposing changes to a state program designed to expand mental health services in schools. Republican Representative Kurt Vanderwall's bill would make the SMART program more flexible and allow graduate students to receive stipends for a third year of internships. The program has awarded nearly $8 million to 502 mental health professionals in training. The bill is now before the House Education and Workforce Committee. A City of Sheboygan-funded project to improve the Children's Trail is nearing completion. A new paved path and three fishing piers are now in place along the waterfront, expanding opportunities for walking, fishing, and recreation. The project was supported by a Michigan DNR Spark grant awarded to the city in 2023. City officials are also exploring ways to better connect the piers to the paved trail. MDOT is lifting lane restrictions on 91 road and bridge projects statewide for Labor Day weekend beginning Friday afternoon through Tuesday morning. However, some work zones will remain active. The Mackinac Bridge will also close Monday from 6:30 a.m. to noon for the annual bridge walk. Michigan election officials are asking the U.S. Supreme Court to reject an emergency request to put a citizens-only voting measure on the November ballot. In a filing yesterday, the state says the group behind the measure failed to submit enough valid signatures and had opportunities to challenge that decision through Michigan's established process. The state also says the Michigan Supreme Court should

0: the first opportunity to review the dispute. Justice Brett Kavanaugh is now considering the emergency request. The group wants a ruling by Thursday, while Michigan officials must finalize the November ballot by Friday afternoon.
1: Over in KHQ Sports, the Tigers were able to pick up a win yesterday, 11-6 over the Minnesota Twins to wrap up that series. Now they rest today before they begin a series tomorrow against the Cleveland Guardians. And local football teams in action tonight. Benzie Central is playing Johannesburg Lewiston. Gaylord's battling Escanaba. And Kingsley is on the road to play Standish Sterling.
2: It's 106 KHQ. I'm Ashley Z. We have a chance of thunderstorms today with a high of 78. It's going to rain overnight with a low of 65 as well. Tomorrow, it's probably just going to be mostly sunny with a high of 80. Tomorrow night, they say it's going to rain with a low of 62. Then Saturday, it's going to be foggy early on. Then it will be sunny with a high of 80. On Sunday, same thing. Foggy early on, sunny later with a high of 80. Right now, it is very, very humid in Traverse City. That's where I am. It's about 61 here now. The rest of northern Michigan, same thing. Humid, little to no breeze, low 60s. We're about to play the KHQ Quiz Pop. 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
1: Ms. Intern Vinny is going to give you three stories. Two are true, one is false. 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
2: 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Bluegrass was the number one music genre in 13 states, including Michigan. Story number two, would you want to change the calendar from 12 to 5 months? People online think we should take 365, divide it into 5 equal months of 73 days. Story number two, who's your favorite supervillain from a movie? According to a new list of the best supervillains of all time, a Joker from Batman, Mr. Burns from The Simpsons, and even Dr. Evil from Austin Powers made the list.
1: Okay, which of those is the false story? 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It's the KHQ Quiz Pop. For all that's

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1: So the game is intern Vinny is going to give you three stories. Two are true, one is false on purpose. 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
2: 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Bluegrass was the most popular music in Michigan. Story number two, would you change the calendar from 12 months to 5? People online want to do that. They think we should divide 365 days into 5 equal months of 73 days. Story number three, who's your favorite supervillain from a movie? A list of the greatest supervillains of all time include Joker from The Batman, Dr. Evil from Austin Powers, and even Mr. Burns from The Simpsons.
3: This is Jane calling again.
1: Jane! From Indian River Family Dentistry. Do you work there? What do you do at the dentist's office?
3: I'm the office manager.
1: Oh my God, you're so cool. Okay, which is the false story?
3: Number one, because I heard you say pop was number one in Michigan.
2: Oh, nice job. That's what you get for listening.
1: That you were listening? Oh my God, I talked about that earlier. Yeah. Oh my God.
2: Yep, pop is the number one.
3: Try again.
1: Yeah.
2: Keep trying. You did it. Nice job. I like that. So you were right, and you heard earlier, pop is the number one genre in 13 states, including Michigan. I did see, though, bluegrass was number one in Kentucky.
3: Oh, that makes sense.
2: Yeah.
1: It sure does make sense. And we would have thought, like, country, and given by how many people, like, rock in northern Michigan, like, nope, it's still us. We still win.
3: Exactly.
1: Yay,
3: that's
1: Jane.
3: Who I've got on right now.
2: Hey.
1: It's 106 KHQ. Wait, you say it. Who do you have on right now?
3: WKHQ.
1: Woo! Okay, Jane, have the best day ever. We'll talk to you soon.
3: Thank you.
1: Bye-bye.
3: Bye.
1: Dude, she's like, I'm ready to go admin this office.
2: There you go. That's good.
1: What's your favorite music genre?
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0: to ready.gov. Michigan's school vaccine waiver rate reached a 12-year high during the 2025-26 school year. State data shows about 7.1% of students in kindergarten, 7th grade, or entering a new school district had vaccination exemptions. That's up from 6.2% in 2024 and 3.4% in 2020. About 24,600 students had parents decline vaccinations last year. 58% of waivers were for philosophical reasons, while 39% were religious. And nearly 3% were medical. The school with the lowest vaccination rate in northern Michigan is Bel Air High School at 47%. 8 schools have a vaccination rate of 100%. The Grand Traverse County Sheriff's Office is investigating several home break-ins in Garfield Township. Deputies say 3 homes were entered Tuesday with items including a wallet, purse, and tablet reported stolen. In one case, a resident confirmed a male suspect who then fled. Several 17-year-old males were identified in the area. The investigation remains ongoing. The Health Department of Northwest Michigan announced that Ricardi Park in Bel Air remains under a partial body beach advisory. Further testing will be conducted with results later this week.
1: Over in KHQ Sports, the Tigers were able to pick up a win yesterday 11-6 over the Minnesota Twins to wrap up that series. Now they rest today before they begin a series tomorrow against the Cleveland Guardians. And local football teams in action tonight. Benzie Central is playing Johannesburg Lewiston. Gaylord's battling Escanaba. And Kingsley is on the road to play Standish Sterling. That's your KHQ News and Sports. I'm intern Vinny. Ashley Z has your KHQ What to Wear weather forecast up next.
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3: It's 106 KHQ. I'm Ashley Z. We still have the possibility of off and on thunderstorms today, but it's probably just going to be mostly clear with a high of 78. Tonight, it's going to rain with some fog and a low of 65. Tomorrow, we have some fog early on, chance of rain, but again, probably going to be sunny with a high of 80. Saturday and Sunday, both foggy days to start. Then it will get really sunny with highs of 80. Right now, it is nice and clear. It's about 61 and humid in Traverse City. That's where I am, but it's consistent all across northern Michigan with very calm winds as well. It is Hits 106 KHQ. Oh,

0: 106 KHQ. I'm Ashley Z with intern Vinny. Shout out to Anna, who was listening to us talk yesterday. She couldn't remember like what we were talking about, but she was like, I heard you yesterday. I met her at the cross country invitational last night.
1: Well, there we go. I'm glad she listened.
2: Cute.
0: Yeah, me too. She was really sweet. Okay, so it didn't storm at all. It was hot. It was like in, like sun the whole way through. Like, we had to set up the tent, so I, one, wasn't sitting in the sun getting sun damage, and for another, like, it was so hot.
1: That's the thing is, the forecast for it said the storms would be coming in like kind of in the afternoon, and then we got hit kind of in the morning, and it just got sunny and hot in the afternoon.
0: Yes.
1: It was perfect. I was like, oh my gosh, this turned out to be a beautiful day.
0: Zero storms. I wanted storms so bad.
1: Yeah.
0: Not so things would be canceled, but because I love, like, I just love summer thunderstorms.
1: Well, who won? Do you know?
0: Won? Oh, I didn't know that anybody
1: Wait,
0: won.
1: What? What do you mean?
0: I almost said wan. I didn't know. I just thought people ran. I didn't know people won.
1: They run for fun?
0: Yeah.
1: No.
0: Like times and stuff.
1: Yeah, they run for, they compete. Those are schools competing for, you know, first place and for times and for trophies.
0: I have zero idea how a cross-country invitational works. Oh, they compete for trophies? People took trophies home yesterday?
1: So basically what happens at a cross-country meet, just like a football game, you have two teams playing each other. There's a winning team and there's a losing team. In cross-country, you have every school has a team. Mancelona, Charlevoix, East Jordan has a cross-country team. They all have their runners run. The team with the best points or whatever, they win the meet. They're the winning team of the meet. So, you know, maybe East Jordan or Charlevoix won that meet. But then an individual runner like Camden from Mancelona might have won the individual races.
0: You know, that makes a lot of sense. I was a huge athlete in school and I completely forgot about that. It's been a long time since I was in high school.
1: Yeah, so they got like the team placing, but then also individual performance of running.
0: Okay, okay. I don't know who won, but someone did, and I bet they did a great job. Dude, we had so many. Watch my stories on Instagram.
1: Oh, that's right. I got to check those out.
0: Ashley Z Radio. They're also on 106 KHQ.
1: Did you wear a jacket?
0: Yes.
1: Get out of here.
0: What am I supposed to do?
1: It's hot.
0: I only had a sports bra underneath. I had no

0: Hits 106 KHQ. I'm Ashley Z with intern Vinny. I went to bed at 9 p.m. last night. Ooh. Mess with me.
1: Okay.
0: Mess with me.
1: Well rested. I'm going to back up.
0: I woke up at 4 a.m. I saw the clock and I was like, oh my God, I slept through the whole night. Oh, I was so excited.
1: Nice. Yeah. So wait, did you wake up without an alarm?
0: No. Oh, no. I would have kept on sleeping.
1: Oh, okay. Yeah. And I was like, I'm not going to lie. Sometimes I forget to set the alarm and you're just like, oh, that's not good.
0: Mm-hmm. Yeah, I bet. We got home from the cross-country meet last night and I was like, I'm going to take a shower and jump right in bed. And I totally forgot that I had a whole other, I forgot to do my third job yesterday. And I was like, need to do that. So I got that done in like record time. Jumped in the shower, got straight in bed. I set the alarm. I was like, I'm going to sleep. I thought I was going to wake up at midnight. No, I slept through the whole thing until 4 a.m.
1: Because we can't go into detail about that third job, but like, I love the idea of like what you're, because you're at home doing it, right?
0: Yeah, from my home studio.
1: I love just like how manic you must have been.
0: Oh my God.
1: Just
0: well,
1: like, all right, let's get this done. Let's.
0: Oh no, I'm very controlled.
1: Really? You got like, is it calm? Because I feel like in that situation, if I'm trying to get like showered in bed, I'm manic trying to get my last thing done, and then I'll relax once I shower. Like after the shower is when I'm relaxed. Before then, I'm manic.
0: No, I've gone through enough manic days in my life where like now I'm just calm. Until it's an actual freak out emergency, I'm chilling.
1: There you go.
0: And because like what would have caused me to get upset is if I couldn't connect to the VPN server. If like I would have had an engineering issue at like 8 p.m. then we get up, because my thing has to be done by 10 p.m. this third job. So like the closer we get to that point, the more like, oh my God, I get if I have technical issues. But yeah, I haven't had technical issues, and oh my God, I'm not even gonna say it.
1: Knock out wood, come on.
0: Knock out wood, baby. No, but I genuinely enjoy

0: enjoy all of the things that I do, but the fact that I get to do my third job, like, from home, from my home studio that I've built, like, that's a huge blessing. Like, no, I'm chilling. I'm good.
1: Home studio, a.k.a. the bathroom.
0: No, the corner of my living room.
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0: Hits 106 KHQ. I'm Ashley Z with intern Vinny. A study shows that 4% of Americans didn't think there would be a Labor Day this year. They're like, the first Monday of September. Like, that's, what even is that? For me, Labor Day, I get that it's the first Monday of September. It has been that way for 132 years. It doesn't mean anything to me. These summer holidays, like, mean, I can't even tell you which one it is in May.
1: Yeah, wait. Well, Memorial Day's in May.
0: Oh, that. Oh, I'm sorry.
1: No, you're good. It's a holiday.
0: Oh, my God.
1: Nah, that's comedy.
0: I forgot.
1: Veterans will find. Yeah, memorials. We remember those lives lost.
0: Okay, yeah.
1: In war. Labor Day is for workers, you know, for like work unions and people. Like back in when we were building America, they just made people work until they died. We didn't have rights as workers, but now Labor Day, we do have these rights and we recognize that on Labor Day weekend.
0: Okay, cool. Okay. And especially because Gloria Steinem just died at the age of 92. Like, passed away peacefully in New York City. One of the, like, figureheads of the women's rights movement for the past 92 years. That woman never stopped fighting for women's rights. And, like, that honestly feels, I don't know, it feels even more profound that she passes away right before Labor Day.
1: Whoa, that is wild. What an incredible woman.
0: Man. Yeah.
1: And yeah, she chose the right time to get out.
0: Oh,
1: right
0: God.
1: On the perfect time. Man, it's like God dying before Christmas. Okay, that's not.
0: Well?
1: That's his birthday. That's
0: where'd
1: different.
0: You get that?
1: I don't know. It just came up in my
0: Stop.
1: Head.
0: Stop. Okay. Anyway, but honestly, like, life is just hard. And like, you grow up thinking.

0: The fights get nasty, and that's when, like, oh gosh, that's when the stuff gets blurred. But the calm fight where you stick to it and it's, like, calm and, like, powerful, that's when change happens.
1: Yeah, exactly. You're just like, I'm here and I'm not leaving. That this is just it. I'm here. What's up? It's 106 KHQ.

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0: 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They're going to be like, yeah. And like Bay Bread Company, they'd be like, yeah. And then like give you some like sourdough bread for a really good price.
1: Yeah.
0: Yeah. And like Johan's Pastry Shop in Traverse, Petoskey.
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0: Okay, thanks.
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0: Yeah. 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

0: after 9. It's Hits 106. KHQ. I'm Ashley Z with intern Vinny. It's time for us to work out live on the air. It's the KHQ Fitness Challenge. Let me get the deck of cards, please.
1: Oopsie, I was thinking I was...
0: What do you mean, oopsie?
2: I wanted to go first.
0: Oh, you did?
1: No, I didn't really want to.
0: Oh, I turned off the computer monitor again!
1: All right, maybe I should give it to you on this side. I don't know. Here, take it from this side.
0: No.
1: No?
0: Jeez. Okay, 10 of clubs.
1: Oh, 10 of clubs. Why did I just put the paper away?
0: Because I threw you off, but I've got it all figured out on my end.
1: Chair steps.
0: I don't want to do that. Can I hold a plank instead?
1: Yeah, that's right. Yeah.
0: Okay, I want to hold a plank for a minute.
1: For a minute?
0: Yeah.
1: Okay.
0: No, yeah. Well, because I drew for a minute, so let's just do that.
1: Oh, yeah, there we go. All right, and you know what? I'll do a plank too.
0: Oh, yeah!
1: Obviously, if it was chair steps, only you could have done that. But
0: correct.
1: We can both do plank.
0: Oh, my God. How fun. Okay.
1: I've been working out. I used my mom's weights yesterday.
0: You did?
1: Oh, I'm getting fit. I used her physical therapy weights.
0: Dude, my triceps are sore from my upper body on Monday. Tuesday.
1: There's only 7 of those days.
0: Whatever.
1: Ready?
0: Yeah.
1: Set, go.
0: Go. Okay, a minute plank. I'm on my...

0: hands and feet.
1: Oh, you're on your hands. I'm on my forearms.
0: I knew it. I was like, you're probably on your elbows, huh?
2: Okay.
1: I guess I'll do the other one. It lifts you up more. Kind of like a push-up.
0: See, I want to phone it in, but, like, I want to go down in my plank and take a rest and stuff, but then, like, you're not going to get anything out of it. And the whole point of working out is to look hot and feel good.
1: Well, okay, no. No, feel good and look, like, I wouldn't say look hot. Because let's be honest, some people can work out forever and never look hot.
0: I know. A lot of it comes down to your stupid genes.
1: It's just being healthy, you know?
0: Yeah.
1: Fit.
0: I've done a full body recomposition, and I'm happy with where I've gotten myself. But I've needed to, like, really... I've had to do some supplemental things, too, because my genes were not where I wanted them to be.
1: What are you doing? Supplemental? What are you... Yeah. Excuse me?
0: Not, like, Ozempic, but...
1: I was thinking steroids.
0: Ew! Why would I do a steroid?
1: Yeah, that's a joke.
3: Oh. I didn't get it or like it.
1: Okay.
3: The heck? Oh. A steroid?
1: Yeah, you're like you're a gym bro. You know, you're going in the gym. Oh, yeah, let me get some of that.
3: I just do pre-workout, and then I take creatine.
1: Wait, that's where you start.
3: Okay, fine. It's 106 K80.

0: 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It's time for part two of the KHQ Fitness Challenge, where we literally work out on the air. Go ahead and draw your card, because I had us do a minute of planks.
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2: And now we're going to jump in the air.
3: Oh, no.
2: Jump squats for 50 seconds.
3: Jump squats? Ew. These are hard.
2: Oh, they're not hard. They're lovely.
0: All right, I'm ready. Are you?
2: It's a jump for the sky. Oh, yeah. I got to set the 50-second timer, though.
0: Only 50 seconds?
2: Only. That's it.
0: Okay.
2: 51. How about that? That's what it landed on. Squats in 3, 2.

0: Yeah, that woke me up.
1: She's so annoying. Oh. Who's that girl? And why is she screaming? My name's Ashley Z. And you can find me at Ashley Z Radio.
0: There you go.
1: You can call me at 231-947-1106. And your opinions about me, I don't care.
0: There you go. You hear me every morning, 6 to 10 a.m.
1: Yes. Okay.
0: Or you can just hear him, like, out and down the road if you scream loud enough.
1: Yeah, how long are we jump squatting?
0: 15 more seconds.
1: Ow, that hurt my shins. Okay, I feel this in my lower body. Today, I'm going to do a lower body workout, or I'm going to do a core. But I love that my upper body is still sore from my earlier week workout. I've been neglecting my upper body lately. Oh, yeah!
0: I've neglected my upper body for about 28 years.
1: You're stupid. Okay, the KHQ Fitness Challenge is complete. Thank you.
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0: Ashley Z with intern Vinny. They said a chance of rain today. Look at it outside. Sunny. I bet it's hot. I don't even want to hear it anymore with these weather updates.
1: I did. And once again, the radar might change because I checked the radar yesterday and it wasn't accurate. But I checked the radar today. 5 o'clock is when they're saying in the middle of Michigan there's going to be that storm will move over in the afternoon.
0: I don't hate it. But middle of Michigan is not us. So right. When are we supposed to get that storm?
1: Well, it'll pass over us.
0: No!
1: Because, you know, we're at this side. Yeah, it passes us, then goes through the middle of Michigan over to the other side.

0: Dumb. It's not stormy because I want it to.
1: Mother Nature needs to start going on your schedule. I'm tired of Mother Nature just making her own choices.
0: She pays enough attention to me. What did Ashley want? Not doing that. It's 106 KHQ. Stupid!

0: Jones.
1: It's 106 KHQ. I'm Ashley Z with intern Vinny. I've got a meeting with somebody, and I said, I don't want to put makeup on for it. And you're like, you don't have to. And I was like, I don't want to look a fright for it. And you're like, that's not good or something.
2: I said, I don't think makeup's changing that.
1: Yeah, okay. Yeah, no, I look good all the time.
2: Oh, there you go. Yeah, I don't think you need makeup. Like, especially with the meeting I think you're having, no, you're fine. Like, if it's like you're meeting, you know, the Prince of China.
1: Maybe. Ew!
2: Okay, I don't know. They don't have China.
1: Or, like, anything for anything on camera.
2: Like, a big, I don't know. Like, this is still on camera, but, like, I think it's still a little bit more casual than, like, oh, my gosh, this is going on, you know, broadcasting to the entire world just yet.
1: I

0: standards for myself.
1: Good.
0: Okay.
1: All right. You know what? That's right. I can't speak for your. So I'm glad you have better standards for yourself than I do.
0: Like when people see me, I want them to be like, I'm either afraid of her or I love her.
1: That's actually.
0: I don't like her at all, but she's cute.
1: I really like how you said you have your standards for yourself. So don't let someone tell you what to do.
0: Yeah.
1: Because you have your own standard.
0: Yeah. I got a little pep and I got a pretty face.
1: Boom.
0: It's 106 KHQ. You've got to work what you have.

0: KHQ, I'm Ashley Z with intern Vinny. We're still giving away a Dear Blind. Dude, I never check my email before I come in, but this morning I was like, you know what, let's just do it. Mm-hmm. And I'm standing there waiting for my coffee to brew in my kitchen. I go, whatever. Open my email. I see Daniel Malone emailing saying, I would like to enter Nicole Emily Malone for Redneck Blind giveaway. Gave me his phone number. And guess what he said about her?
1: What?
0: She's five and enjoys hunting, fishing, and trapping.
1: A five-year-old redneck is incredible. Yes, you are.
2: Woo! Awesome.
0: Isn't that cute?
1: That is so cute. Because that's another thing. Like, you think, when you think of a Northern Michigan redneck, oh, you're just thinking of that old, you know, old farmer dude that we all know. No, anybody can be Northern Michigan's biggest redneck, even a five-year-old girl.
0: Mm-hmm. So if Nicole Emily Malone wins this $2,000 Deer Blind, cute. We are still looking for redneck submissions. Tell us about the redneck you know that could win this Deer Blind at 106khq.com. Daniel, I'm going to email you back right now telling you how to get your submission official. Okay, we will talk to you tomorrow morning.
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1: 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It's Thursday, September 3rd, 10:09. And the day is shaping up to look very beautiful with some pleasant temperatures out there. Welcome to the show. I'm Tyler Woods. It's your middays. 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Here's Katy Perry and Juicy J with Dark Horse.

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1: Hey, it's Ashley Zane. I'm excited to talk to you again tomorrow morning, 6 to 10 a.m. I'm going to have weather updates, Northern Michigan newscasts. We're going to play the KHQ Quiz Pop at 7:35. We're also going to work out live on the air at 9 at 10 for the KHQ Fitness Challenge. 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It is. Okay, talk to you tomorrow morning.
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1: All right, so you probably heard of Jim Thornton this week. He is the announcer of the TV game show Wheel of the Fortune. Cue the music. I can't do the music anyway. But he got himself in some trouble. Like, there was some kind of altercation on a flight, and like, it was very unprofessional. So he was slapped with a suspension months after that incident. And now it looks as though the show is editing him out of already produced games. So I'm like, are they just done with them? Are they looking to replace them? Ooh.

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It's Tyler Woods. Can you believe it? 25 years since the tragedy of September 11th. So we're planning on something to do something, and we want you to get involved with this. 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

tomorrow, it's even more chances. Otherwise, it's just going to be mostly sunny with highs near 80. 77 Kennelec, 73 Petoskey, 75 at our East Bay Studios, Traverse City. 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

0: It's 106 KHQ. It's lunchtime with Tyler Woods on your Thursday, September 3rd. We're playing KHQ movie quotes. All right, so a bit of a shocker as nobody can figure out the name of yesterday's movie, which was John Wick. It was Keanu Reeves' birthday. Turned 62 yesterday, and he still doesn't look his age. Looks a lot younger than that, doesn't he? Anyway, we're moving on from Keanu Reeves to this quote over here. It's from a cameo. Now, cameos in movies, they're pretty much hit and miss. But for some reason, this cameo from this 1986 film became so legendary, it stole the whole movie for this one brief exchange.
1: You want to know what's wrong?
2: I know what's wrong. I just want to hear you say it.
1: In a nutshell, I hate my brother.
0: All right, there we go. Let the phones ring. 231-947-1106. Be the first caller with the correct answer and win the bragging rights. Here's Lady Gaga and Bruno Mars with Die With a Smile on Hits 106 KHQ.

0: HQ. Tell the woods here. Who's this?
1: This is Denny. How are you today?
0: Hey, Denny. I'm doing all right. Are you here to play KHQ movie quotes?
1: Sure. Why not?
0: All right. What is the name of the movie?
2: You want to know what's wrong?
3: I know what's wrong. I just want to hear you say it.
2: In a nutshell, I hate my brother.
1: I would have to say that's Ferris Bueller's Day Off.
0: Exactly. It is Ferris Bueller's Day Off. That was the scene with Charlie Sheen. For some reason, that small cameo became so iconic. It's like foreshadowing in reality of Charlie Sheen's life.
1: Absolutely, yep. Charlie Sheen and Jennifer Grey.
0: It's also Charlie Sheen's birthday today.
1: Oh, hey, awesome.
0: Yeah, he turned 61 today. Denny, my man, you hold the bragging rights. You're going to keep that streak going?
1: Hey, I'll try.
0: All right, good to hear it. All right, now tell the world who made this possible.
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New song on our playlist. And, you know, I love how this song got its origin. You see, the singer was kind of venting to a producer. And then the line, "Sue me, I want to be wanted," just came out, worked with it, and became a hit. Audrey Hobart's "Sue Me" hits 106 KHQ.

0: 106 at KHQ. It's Southernwoods on your midday, 1247. Thanks for hanging out with me while you're at lunch. By the way, I just saw this fun way to get kids involved before the SNOW starts coming on. You know what? I'm just going to say it. Snow! Come at me. Anyway, the Grand Traverse County Road Commission is bringing back its Paint the Plow program, where students get to decorate snow plows before winter. It's meant to promote winter driving safety, which is very important when living up here in northern Michigan, but it also gives those big orange trucks a little more personality when they're out there cleaning the roads. Hits 106 KHQ.
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1: Man, talk about a night of fun for this guy. Did you hear about this story? 47-year-old guy was out with friends, partying, yeah, and then wanted to go home. But no, see, this is when you know you have good friends. This guy's friends stopped him from driving. Those are some good friends right over there. However, didn't want the party to end, so this 47-year-old ended up in the Boardman Ottawa River, refusing to come out. It's like 1 a.m. at night. Fire department was called to eventually.

actually get him out. It doesn't look like any charges will be filed because, I mean, yeah, it's just like a bad way to end the night. Yeah, just nothing illegal done, but it's just like when they were trying to get him out and he goes like, no, it's like, that's like something a toddler would say, wouldn't it? Hits 106 KHQ.

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1: All right, this song, which the English version of it really helped turn this duo into an international phenomenon back in the early 2000s, it's Tattoo. 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

0: It's 106 at KHQ. I'm Tyler Woods. See, I knew this would happen with these meta glasses, but apparently it's like, you know, nobody ever listens to me. You ever get that feeling? Yeah. After so many complaints of people being secretly recorded with these meta glasses, Meta is stepping up and, you know, putting up a little safety feature that people who cover or tamper with that little LED light, it is going to quit recording. Also, we'll be cracking down on posts that teach people how to hide the light or use glasses for harassment or prank content. But I think the bigger question here is that whenever we come out with these devices, you think one of the first discussions, you know, coming up with the invention is to, like, you know, maybe discuss how somebody could abuse it and do wrongdoings with it.
1: How do you tell somebody that you care about deeply? I told you so.
0: It's like my health science teacher at West taught me. It's like, yeah, it's common sense 101, man. All right, we got Ariana Grande Pedal coming up next on KHQ.
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3: KHQ, Northern Michigan forecast for the afternoon, looking partly sunny, some of it cloudy, highs around 75. Tonight, it's going to be lows near 65 with chances of showers and thunderstorms. Tomorrow, more chances, otherwise mostly sunny with highs near 80. 76 Cadillac, 77 Petoskey, and 77 at our East Bay Studios, Traverse City. It's KHQ.

106 KHQ. It's the end of the middays. I'm Tyler Woods. Thanks again, as always. You know, it means so much to me that you hang out with me while at work. All right, you have yourself a good rest of your day. I'm going to hype up your weekend vibes tomorrow, 10 a.m., playing you over 106 minutes of commercial-free music and make it exciting. Now it's time to focus on finishing up what is left of your job and get home safe while listening to Fish on your afternoons.

It's 106 KHQ. It is Fish. Welcome to Thursday. We are seeing some more showers and thunderstorms kind of rolling through. We'll update

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It is Fish. You got about a week left to get entered for the Back to School Blitz. $1,000 for Back to School. I'll tell you where you can enter coming up here in about 5 minutes. It's 106 KHQ.

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It's 106 KHQ. Yet another Throwback 30 coming up. If you want to hear something, let me know at 231-947-1106. We'll do it coming up here in about 6.5 minutes. 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
1: Opening up the KHQ text lines. Michelle texted in wanting to hear some Crazy Town. Butterfly is your throwback 30 this hour. It's Hits 106.

It's 106 KHQ. It is Fish, and already tons of predictions about Morgan Wallen's next album. They expect another double album with 40 songs at least. Here he is with Ben by Now. It's 106 KHQ.

0: It's 106 KSU, Olivia Dean, Man I Need. We are on the hunt for Northern Michigan's biggest redneck. That's right. 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
7: KHQ forecast for the rest of today. We are seeing some rain rolling through at least some of our southern counties here. Leland on Benzie, Grand Traverse, Wexford counties, Kalkaska, Crawford counties as well, seeing some showers and thunderstorms. Some of our northern counties, just a few sprinkles here and there, but mostly cloudy skies for the rest of today. Highs of 75. Chance of those showers and thunderstorms continuing tonight. Lows of 64. Maybe a little bit of rain early tomorrow, but we're seeing some sunshine in the afternoon at a high of 80. And then look ahead to the weekend, Saturday, Sunday, sunshine and highs near 80. Checking current temps right now across northern Michigan, 74 in Petoskey. Right now it's 73 in Gaylord, 67 at our East Bay Studios in Traverse City. And Ella Langley, Chews in Texas. 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

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It is Fish Lots going on this hour. 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

It's 106 KHQ, much of northern Michigan under some rain right now. Some potential thunderstorms as well, at least Grand Traverse, Kalkaska, Leelanau, Benzie, Wexford, Crawford counties in that area. Looks like most of that should be moved out by about 5 o'clock, though, today. Full check of your KHQ forecast later on this hour. It's 106 KHQ.

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106 KHQ. It is Fishin'. I mean, who would do something like this? Someone scratched, defaced, whatever you want. Dolly Parton's star on the Hollywood Walk of Fame. It's since been repaired and replaced and will be re-unveiled tomorrow. I mean, who would do that to someone as sweet as Dolly? Here she is with Sabrina Carpenter. It's Please, Please, Please on Hits.

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0: 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I got a couple of songs lined up. All I need from you is a quick little text to 231-947-1106. You could be a part of the show. Bruno Mars, Risk It All, or Teddy Swims, Lose Control. It's your options for today. Text me. Bruno Mars, Risk It All, Teddy Swims, Lose Control. Let me know, Bruno or Teddy, who do you want me to play next? It's entirely up to you. I will tally up all those votes. We're going to take a check of your KHQ forecast. Still seeing some rain across our southern counties. And then we'll have your instant results here in minutes. Again, Teddy Swims, Lose Control, or Bruno Mars, Risk It All. That's your text. What's next? It's Hits 106 KHQ. 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

and table games. Serious fun. For the rest of today, as I was saying, we do have some more showers and thunderstorms continuing across much of northern Michigan. It looks like a lot of it has cleared out, at least the Traverse City area, pushing out of Kalkaska County now as well. Mostly in, looks like, Crawford counties, down into Wexford, over into Benzie County as well. Those most likely will be all out of here by about 5 o'clock today. Highs near 75. Chance of showers and thunderstorms likely overnight again tonight. Lows to 64. Showers, thunderstorms till about noon tomorrow. Then some sunshine, 80. This weekend looking great, though. Saturday and Sunday, sunshine and highs near 80. Checking current temps right now across northern Michigan. It is 73 in Charlevoix, 73 Gaylord, 68 Center East Bay Studios in Traverse City. 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

now. We've got Jen, Erica, Ann, Sarah, let's see, Kendra, Ben, and Lakin voting for Bruno Mars today. Risk It All. It is your text, What's Next winner on Hits 106.

It's 106 KHQ. It is Fish. We are less than an hour away. Fish's 5 at 5. We'll kick off your drive home with the hottest trending songs of the day. So hang out for that. Do

It's 106 KHQ. That's Ariana Grande and Petal. She just wrapped up her tour the other day over in London, taking her time off. Of course, she wrapped up the tour in some comfy shoes after she sustained what she said was a pretty deep cut on her foot, was unable to wear those signature heels for the final few shows. It is Fish. We are rolling through 60 minutes nonstop. Morgan Wallen. It's 106 KHQ.

It's 106 KHQ, Taylor Swift, I Knew It, I Knew You. It is Fish. One more throwback 30 on the way here, coming up in about 7 minutes. Hang out for that. Chapel Road, it's 106 KHQ. It's

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1: And rumor has it Justin Timberlake looking to announce a new album and potentially a new tour, both called The Next Move, sometime in early 2027. Sexy Back is your throwback 30 this hour. It's Hits 106 KHQ.

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Somber about to kick off his tour. It'll bring him to Detroit's Little Caesars Arena November the 7th. Here he is with My Body Isn't Ready. It's 106 KHQ.

0: It's 106 KHQ. It is Fish coming up. Fish is 5 at 5. We are going to kick off your drive home with the hottest trending songs of the day. Looks like a lot of that rain across northern Michigan beginning to push out. We will have a full check of your KHQ forecast. Maybe another round overnight towards morning tomorrow. And we'll get Olivia Dean next. It's Hits 106 KHQ.
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2: 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I'm just calling to let you know you won tickets to see Hillary Duff in Grand Rapids August 16th.
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2: 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Emmett Watson, you got a good girl right here, man. Come on. Don't be stupid. 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
0: KHQ dew forecast for the rest of today. Still a slight chance of some of those lingering showers and thunderstorms. Otherwise, seeing peaks of sun, highs of 75. We're seeing showers and thunderstorms again overnight tonight. Lows of 64. Showers, thunderstorms likely early on Friday. Sun in the afternoon, high of 80. And then this weekend, sunshine both Saturday and Sunday and highs near 80. Checking current temps right now across North.

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2: 5 o'clock, let's get you home with the hottest trending songs of the day. Some of the hottest trending topics from across social media as well. It is time for Fish's 5 at 5 as we kick things off. It seems like Benson Boone coming to the end of his, at least the U.S. leg of his tour, according to his website. He still has a couple more, I think they're makeup dates, basically. Then he heads overseas to visit South Korea, Japan.

Thailand, Singapore, and Australia this October and November. He kicks us off with new music, The Time of My Life. Benson Boone is on Fish's 5 at 5. It's Hits 106 KHQ.

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1: Inside Fish's 5 at 5, Dominic Fike has a new album, How to Quit Smoking, coming out October the 9th. 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
1: Rolling through Fish's 5 at 5, and Ella Langley not stopping. This song is now the longest running non-holiday number one ever on the Billboard Hot 100 charts at 20 weeks. She sits behind, of course, Mariah Carey with All I Want for Christmas.

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1: Inside Fish is 5 at 5. We are keeping it rolling. Bruno Mars. Contigo is in Philly earlier this week. Had quite the scare as they were evacuated from the venue after severe storms ripped through South Philly. There's a bit of a delay, but the concert went on afterwards as planned, despite the earlier severe weather. I Just Might, number 2 tonight. It's Fish's 5 and 5 on Hits 106 KHQ.

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1: And we've come to our number one song tonight. Fish is 5 at 5. Zara Larsson said she doesn't want the Best New Artist nomination at the Grammys. She said that would downplay my 13 years of being an artist. She's like, I'm not a new artist. It sounds like she's not even actually eligible for it. She's had a previous nomination in another category as a performer, which makes her ineligible for the Best New Artist. She's the number one tonight, though, with Midnight Sun. Fish is 5 at 5. It's Hits 106 KHQ.

0: It's 106 KHQ, Zara Larson, Midnight Sun. 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

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It is Fish. Have you been watching the mullet reviews guy as he travels the country going to all the different Chinese buffets until he gets food poisoning? I think the one that he posted yesterday may do him in. It's 106 KHQ.

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It is Fish, and we are, what, a week away now from the 25th anniversary of course, September 11th, 2001. 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

0: It's 106 KHQ. Olivia Dean, man, I need the final races of the season coming up this weekend at the Northern Michigan Speedway in Elmira. Big shout out to our two winners from today, Amber and James, both heading off to the Speedway. Be able to check out both races Saturday and Sunday as well. Congrats to all of our winners as well throughout the entire summer. Can't wait to have them come back next year, and we give away more. Everybody wanted to win tickets to the Northern Michigan Speedway this summer, and we're happy to send you. Again, congrats to James and Amber, winners this week for that Northern Michigan Speedway. We've got to check out the forecasts. Leon Thomas next. It's Hits 106 KHQ.
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0: 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Soon, we're going to see still the slightest chance of a lingering shower this afternoon. Most of that

has pushed out, though. We are going to see temps today. Still mid-70s, not too bad for the rest of today. We're going to see a chance of showers and thunderstorms returning late overnight, almost towards morning tomorrow. Showers and thunderstorms kind of lingering early on Friday till about 11 a.m.-ish. Then sunshine later in the day, highs of 80. This weekend, though, as we kick off our Labor Day weekend, looking very nice. Saturday and Sunday, both days sunshine and highs near 80. Right now across northern Michigan, 76 at Petoskey, 73 Gaylord, 72 at our East Bay Studios in Traverse City. 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

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We are on the hunt for Northern Michigan's biggest redneck. 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

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It is Fish. Don't forget, next week, Singo returns to the Jerkin Depot in Aliancin. 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And don't think that if you can't make it there at 7, you can't join in, because you can join in on the fly. 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

0: 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It is Fish. About time for me to step aside. Summer is going to be coming in next.
1: Hey, dude. I missed you.
0: I know. You've been, of course, you were out with Ashley Z yesterday over at East Jordan. Then you had Monday, Tuesday off. So it's the first time we're talking to each other for a couple of days here on air.
1: I know. Yesterday was so much fun.
0: It sounded like it. Whatever those drinks that Ashley got for you guys.
1: Yes!
0: Looked fantastic. So with
1: the thirst trap is absolutely
0: straws.
1: I got another one. I have to make a video about this still. Okay. It is a Red Bull Passion Sunset Fizz. So delicious. And it had a candy straw. Instead of muffins, it was colorful candy. So I had a gummy shark, a nerd cluster, a peach ring. It was so yum. Oh, I was up until like 4 in the morning.
0: On caffeine forever.
1: Forever. I did not sleep until 4 in the morning last night. And I was laying there and I was thinking, why am I up right now? And I went, maybe the giant IV size bag of coffee and Red Bull at 6 in the evening.
0: This is where I've gotten to in my age. I have stopped drinking caffeine in the afternoon because I know that...
1: I have considered decaf and I'm not even 25, Fish.
0: I'll have maybe a Red Bull Zero or something in the morning, but I've switched to Coke Zero caffeine free to drink
1: this
0: when
1: is
0: I get home.
1: Insane.
0: And I'm like,
1: my body
0: know,
1: can't take it.
0: Because I can't, if I drink caffeine after 3 or 4 o'clock, I can't go to sleep. I don't know what it is. I just can't. So...
1: my body can't do it.
0: We were just talking off air, not to completely change subjects, but you were like, I just bought tickets to
1: so much.
0: We got
1: about
0: tickets to a Tigers game next weekend. I'm like, I'm going to a Tigers game next weekend, but it turns out we're going on two different days. So
1: yes, but it's opening weekend for the Detroit Lions.
0: It is
1: next weekend.
0: I'm going to the Tigers game versus the Rockies on Sunday the 13th, which is also happens to be opening weekend for the Lions.
1: The same time.
0: Downtown
1: is
0: going to
1: be shocked if there's not earthquake level activity out of Detroit next weekend.
0: Downtown is going to be kind of a zoo down in Detroit next week. But I'm going to enjoy it. I'll be able to check out the opening activities, like the Pride Plaza that the Lions.
1: Yes,
0: do. I've never been there for a. Opening weekend Lions. I've been to Tigers opening weekend before, and it's always been, cold, but...
1: that's spring for you.
0: Yeah, so I'm excited.
1: And next weekend, it's supposed to be, in the high 70s, 80s. It's going to be nice.
0: No,
1: it's going to be beautiful.
0: So I can't wait for that. And then you were going, you're going Saturday the 12th, right?
1: Yes. I'm going to have some of my friends from downstate join us.
0: Fantastic.
1: Make a whole party out of it.
0: We'll be, I'll make sure to take a bunch of pictures, and we'll share our adventures the following week. How about that?
1: Sounds good. If I see you down in the streets, I'll give you a wave.
0: Perfect. Summer's in next. We'll take a check of the forecast coming up. It's KHQ.
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3: KHQ forecast for the rest of tonight. We are going to see showers and thunderstorms again overnight tonight. About a 50-50 chance right now. Lows near 64. Some of those showers and thunderstorms lingering till around 10, 11 o'clock tomorrow morning. Making way for sunshine, though, in the afternoon. Highs of 80. Saturday and Sunday, as we kick off your Labor Day weekend, we're going to see some sunshine both days and highs near 80. That is it for me. Fish out the door. Summer, she is in next. We'll kick her off with Alex Warren. It's Ordinary on Hits 106 KHQ.
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Welcome to Thursday night. 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Right now, Gracie Abrams is kicking us off on It's 106.

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We're going to be chatting it up tonight. Post Malone, the newly engaged.

And Ariana Grande is back together with her ex-boyfriend, Ricky. And recently on tour, she said in the line where, wrote some songs about Ricky. I'm trying to make this one last. Girl, I can't with you sometimes. So indecisive, but I love it. It's not my drama. Right now, French Montana and Max B's on It's 106 KHQ. I win.

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The latest from Olivia Rodrigo. Stupid song. 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

0: WKHQ, Charlevoix, Petoskey, Traverse City, Northern Michigan. 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
1: And I just love this time of the night. What's happening? It is summer, and Ariana Grande is trying to make it last with Ricky. Girl, what are you even trying to do? I don't understand it fully because I've thought about going back together with some of my exes before, and I don't think any of them in my personal log would come out of the thank you next book. But you know what? To each their own, and she's kicking us off tonight with Hate That I Made You Love Me, and it's 106 KHQ at night.